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0: So everybody's freaking out. That Morgan Wallen tossed a security person's cell phone across the stage at a show over the weekend. Here's the thing. They're not supposed to be filming. It wasn't a fan. It was a security guard. They're supposed to be working the show. Maybe not tossing it, but pulling it, I could understand. It's the bull.
1: I

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2: The Bull's back to country.

Rose Festival wrapped up this weekend. Saturday was a lot of fun. Got to march in the Grand Floral Starlight Parade. A few people say hello. I don't know who it was, but one lady goes, "Hey, why aren't you on your motorcycle?" Oh, believe me, I would have been. We were marching. 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

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Disneyland is 70 years old this year, if you can believe it, and we want to make sure that you have a chance to go. Your next chance to win just after 6 on the Bull.

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You know you're getting older when an invitation feels less like an opportunity and more like a threat. A new study says the average age we start planning or socialize around sleep is 32. And honestly, that feels about right. Somewhere between your 20s and 30s, let's go out turns into what time does it end? And I felt that a lot over the last couple of weeks. It's 98.7 The Bull, Megan Maroney, and Beautiful Things.

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Going to be talking to Shaboozy soon. And I'm just curious, if you could ask him any question, what would it be? 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

We're sending you to Disneyland. We got keywords coming tomorrow morning at 6, your next shot to win. If you didn't get this hour's keyword, it's okay. 6 a.m. tomorrow, Morning Stampede, your next one coming up. Luke Combs is on.

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His boots like glass on a sawdust floor had moves like nothing I'd ever seen before.

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I'm B-Dub. 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

Take the compliment. 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Yeah, why is it we, as in we women, can't take a compliment? Two out of three of us, I guess. 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You look amazing. 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

There's just something about a Jason Aldean concert, you know? It's Kelly Ford on 98.7 The Bull. If you know, you know. 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

So Luke Combs just wrapped up the North American leg of his My Kind of Saturday Night tour in Canada over the weekend. It's Kelly Ford on the bull. He gets a little rest and cranks it back up July 4th in Sweden.

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Atlas is coming a week from tomorrow night, and then Jacob Hackworth in August. 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

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That's awesome. Kelly Ford on 98.7 The Bull. If you didn't, there's always tomorrow. Let it go. Move on. It happens. And repeat these words after Hardy.

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Stella Lefty was booked on a side stage for CMA Fest this past weekend, and wow, it was an overflow crowd. People went nuts because of this new song. It's huge. It's Boston on the Bull.

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We are one of only 22 cities on this guy's Songs About Us tour. 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

Ella and Morgan, I can't love you anymore on the bull. 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
1: Mallory, you want to take another run at that keyword just for safety here?
2: Yes, it's resort. R-E-S-O-R-T. Oh my gosh, someone texted in rotisserie. Close.
1: Well, that's, I can't really blame that on them. You gave kind of a like poor effort on the keyword this morning.
2: I wasn't ready.
3: I love a good rotisserie
2: chicken.
3: It's
2: early.
1: It's great. There's really no excuse. You can't say it's early because I know you've had coffee today.
2: I did.
1: Because Mallory found out something pretty dangerous today.
3: Hot or iced?
2: Ice. Always ice.
3: Yeah.
2: Yeah, I live in Vancouver and I commute to Portland for work. And usually in the mornings I make my coffee. My mom, I live with my parents. She buys like iced coffee. I make it in the mornings. But they're out of town. So my coffee ran out. No one started to buy it for me. So I...
3: You have to just fend for yourself.
1: Nobody, oh, no.
4: I don't know where the grocery store is.
2: No, I don't. I'm blind.
3: How does this money thing work?
2: Seriously. So I ran through the Starbucks drive-thru in Jansen Beach on my way in. And earlier, Jake, I know you told me, like, you should try it. And I'm like, that's going to take me, like, 20 minutes.
1: Like, there's possible way I know that Starbucks.
2: Yeah. I was like, that's going to take so much extra time. I have to leave my house so early.
1: Easy exit, easy on-ramp. Like, yeah. it's about the quickest, like, Starbucks you can hit.
2: I literally got off the freeway at 4:40, went through the drive-thru, back on the freeway 4:45.
1: Yeah.
2: Whoa! I couldn't believe it. I could not believe it. And now this is so dangerous that I know that because Starbucks makes coffee way better than I do.
3: Sure.
2: Oh my gosh, it's like so dangerous.
1: Your budget just took such a hit.
2: It really did. It really did. And that coffee's also way stronger than whatever my mom's buying. So,
1: right.
2: Yeah. Might be my new guilty pleasure.
1: I could understand why you would be hesitant. Like the time that we commute, I mean, we're up way early.
2: Yeah.
1: Trying to get here in time. And you got to assume that the Starbucks is not even at full speed at that point, but they crushed it this morning.
2: Yeah, they were so quick. I checked the time before I left. I'm like, are they opening? Because I'm probably going to be rolling in there around 4:45. They open at 3:30.
1: Wow.
2: Dang. Talk about brutal.
1: Wow.
2: Yeah. That's... So that means like the workers are getting there at like at least 3.
1: Were they pleasant?
2: Yeah.
1: Yeah.
2: She was chipper as can be. Have a nice day. I'm like, oh my gosh, you too. Like, how long have you been here?
3: That's going to be the only thing at that time that's got to be open, right?
1: Starbucks, yeah.
3: Yeah.
1: There's a Denny's right next to it. That's probably open.
2: I also saw the McDonald's is right next to it. I don't know if that McDonald's is 24 hours, but McDonald's also does a good coffee as well.
1: Yeah.
2: But Starbucks is my fave.
1: Now you got choices. You're making that exit every single day.
2: Seriously. I'm kind of happy I know it, but yeah, it's quite dangerous.
1: Well, you're going to do it again. I'm quite sure.
2: Absolutely.
1: When you're 5 minutes late, we won't call out the authorities. JR's favorite song right now.
3: I'm a Stella fella.
1: Stella
3: Switched.
1: Lefty. Brand new artist. 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
1: Hey, this is Chris Stapleton. Tennessee
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0: blew my mind.
1: Yeah, I had no idea.
0: Yeah, but his great-grandfather, who had dementia, started calling Riley's father Riley by mistake.
2: Whoa!
1: Oh, my gosh.
0: And the name kind of stuck with the family, so when Riley was born, or Jonathan, rather, his parents decided to give him that first name as a nickname, and it's stuck ever since.
2: Okay.
0: Oh, so it's a way to honor his grandfather.
2: So he's always been called Riley.
0: Yeah.
2: Yeah, okay, since a kid.
0: He said that if somebody from across the room even shouted, "Hey, Jonathan!" he wouldn't even turn around.
1: Oh,
0: like,
1: wow.
0: No one's ever called him that.
2: Wow.
0: So it's just been Riley since he was a little kid.
2: It's kind of nice.
0: Yeah, I thought that was a really cute story. Mm-hmm. Justin Moore's taking a temporary break from touring to focus on his mental health.
2: Oh, good for him.
0: Which I think is a good move.
2: Mm-hmm.
0: He shared that he kind of made the decision with his family in mind and thanks his fans for the support. He was on the road with Riley Green, and it's going to impact a bunch of the shows that have coming up. But respect for him for putting that first. I mean, I think that's kind of a scenario where I certainly wish that I could do that sometimes.
2: Right, yeah.
0: You know, I can't afford that luxury, but good on him for being able to do that.
2: And for such a high pressure profile position.
0: Oh, for sure.
2: Where you're going to catch a bunch of flack from fans and probably lose some fans over it, honestly.
0: Oh, yeah. Mm-hmm. Yeah. Yeah. Because, you know, a lot of them are going to be like, suck it up. I paid money to see you, Dance Monkey.
2: Exactly.
1: Yeah, seriously.
0: You know, and it's like, well, come on. This is like deeper than that, you guys. Lastly, because my guy Morgan Wallen needs a win. I wanted to bring this up. He addressed the canceled show in Pittsburgh over the weekend. Not the one where he threw the phone, which I've learned wasn't the security guard's phone. It was a fan's phone. The
1: fan handed
0: to the security guard. So the security guard is kind of doing him a solid.
2: Right.
0: Filming that. They shouldn't have been, but they were doing him a solid. He flung the phone. The show for the 6th, his team canceled it because of weather. And Morgan actually took to Instagram and posted a video talking about it because he was getting so much flack. Listen to this.
3: But the truth of the matter is, I have a large stage that in those conditions could become fatal to a lot of folks around it. So I did the best I could with the information I had in that moment. I've been seeing a lot of nonsense about me that is simply not true. And I just wanted to clear the air. I think my true fans know that that's not how I operate in general. But I had to say it. Y'all take care.
0: Wow. There's Morgan.
2: he's on defense this
0: week. Yeah, and I wanted to read you some of the comments that he's getting on Instagram. Someone named Dustin says, Morgan Wallen canceled the show in Pittsburgh due to weather. In his defense, it is perhaps the most beautiful night I've ever seen.
1: Oh my gosh.
2: The weather didn't happen.
0: It didn't happen was the thing. But with the information he had in that moment, his team made that call.
2: I have canceled baseball games before. And on that night, just sun is beautiful.
0: You're like,
2: oh, no.
0: Yeah, so some of the comments are backing him up, but a lot of them are Morgan Wallen had some reason to not do that concert that had zero to do with the weather.
2: Really? Okay.
0: Yeah, so there's a lot. Then there's defense. You know, the Morgan Gorgons are hopping in, but there's a lot of, like, shame. But, hey.
2: Tough week for Morgan Wallen.
0: It really
2: honestly.
0: Is.
1: It really
0: the piano,
1: is.
0: The phone, and now the cancellations.
2: He's going to need to, like, donate some money somewhere.
0: Yeah, what's next?
2: Coming up at 6:30 with the Morning Stampede. If you do Facebook Marketplace meetup, who is it that drives?

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3: So Riley Green explained where the name Riley came from, and it's actually a pretty sweet family story.
4: Well, that's not his name.
3: Right, so his real first name's Jonathan.
5: 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What?

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2: You're selling something or buying something on Facebook Marketplace. Which one of you does the driving? Because I don't think the rules are black and white on that, right?
3: Like the buyer versus the seller?
2: Yes.
3: Oh, gosh. I think it's really situational.
2: It has to be.
4: Does it depend on the item, kind of?
2: Yeah. How good the deal is, I suppose.
3: And, like, urgency?
4: Right.
3: Like, you know, if you're the buyer and you see something that's a deal of a lifetime, like kind of how you did, JR, it's like, I will go right now. I will drive to any length. Please save it for me.
4: Oh, it was like a 45-minute, 50-minute drive out there to Camas to go pick those up.
2: I'm surprised your radius was even set that high.
4: Yeah, that was weird, man. I think because sometimes on Marketplace, I'll change it from Beaverton to Portland.
3: Mm.
4: And it's like a 30-mile radius or something.
2: Right.
4: And it moved me, so it just made it bigger.
3: Yeah.
2: You have to know what you have, I suppose, is the deal, right?
3: If it's something that you're trying to get rid of and maybe you want some money like that day and someone's like, oh, well, I live in Salem and you're here in Portland, it's like, okay, fine.
2: I'll bring it to Salem.
3: Yeah, something like that. Or I'll meet you halfway just because I need the cash and I want to get this dang thing out. So I do think it's situational. But if it's something also like, if it's something you don't really care about and you're not going to get that much money, it's like, you come to me. Otherwise, like, I really can't be bothered.
2: Right.
4: Which is my approach mostly. Like, I'd sell toys on the side,
3: mm-hmm.
4: You know, just to earn some extra cash. And I'm like, we can meet here or we can not meet at all. Is the way that I usually kind of do it.
2: That's awesome. I bring this up all the time. We talk about Facebook Marketplace a lot, but I really want to be better at it.
4: Mm-hmm.
2: 'Cause I have so much just crap. Crap that I know I'm never going to deal with.
3: Well, Jake, if you want to get better at it, you need to learn how to bargain.
4: Seriously.
2: It's true. And like, literally, like, when I sold the motorcycle, I brought the motorcycle to him.
3: Yeah.
2: In Gresham.
4: That's nuts.
2: It was a trade deal. It wasn't even a cash thing.
3: You
4: lost on the deal.
2: I did. But I'm happy with it in retrospect, but driving away, I felt like I got had on that one.
3: Yeah.
2: I know it right away. I know it every time.
3: Drove to Gresham to lose some money. Nice.
4: Damn, dude.
2: Took my whole night. And the guy was late for the meetup. I didn't mention that part.
3: Wow.
2: Morgan Wallen now. 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
1: Atlas is coming.
2: Is he going to make it?
1: Well, I don't know about that.
2: Yeah, that's shooting for the stars here.
1: That was a plane problem, and I don't know if we can blame him for it, but you know, like...
3: Blame it on the plane!
1: When you're coming to Portland, you book up a backup plane. Everybody knows this.
3: Yeah, you got to.
1: Atlas is going to be here coming up very soon. What, 18th? Next month? Yeah, next week?
3: Next Thursday, week. Dude.
1: Yeah, next week.
2: I'm trying to see if I can find what time he's playing, but I can't find it.
1: Atlas is going to be here regardless that day, whatever time it is. 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We're very excited to have you. We're very excited to be there. We love the PNC.
3: I am really looking forward to meeting Atlas because I remember when we began this journey together in January, he was one of the first artists that welcomed us to the town.
1: Yeah,
3: said
1: cool.
3: That he was excited to listen to the show, sent us a personalized video, which, I don't know, something like that just went really far with me. And mm-hmm. I'm like, wow, like that felt really cool. I can't wait to meet him in person.
1: We didn't even have to go on Cameo and pay for that.
3: No.
1: He just did it. Yeah, it was nice.
2: Yeah.
1: Atlas is going to be here next week. RSVP at the website. We'd love to see you. Here's Zach Topp. It's I Never Lie, your Disney keyword, and Northwest Now. Straight ahead.

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2: A condor bird has flown into Oregon for the first time in over 120 years.
3: What the heck is a condor bird?
4: You ever seen a condor before?
3: No.
4: They're enormous.
2: Massive. It's giving like dinosaur.
3: Yeah. Condor?
4: A condor.
2: Condor. Yeah.
3: What?
4: They're like 6 feet across. They're huge birds.
2: Yeah.
4: I saw this story. It was like it flew into the southern border of Oregon, which is the first time that's happened.
3: From where? The Jurassic period?
2: Yeah.
3: Where do they come from?
4: They're borderline extinct.
2: Yeah.
3: Oh, wow.
2: So and I guess they're tracking it.
4: Yeah, I guess anytime new like species make a comeback, I always like that because that means that somebody who care did something and it changed the course, and I think that's beautiful.
2: Yeah, I would love to see one in person. I'd be so scared, but it would be really cool to see.
4: You're gonna have to go to Medford, sounds out.
2: Okay, well, I've never been, so first time for everything.
3: Are they dangerous?
4: No,
2: I don't think so.
4: No, I think they're scavengers.
2: They're not crows. They're not going to swoop you.
3: Those things, watch out, man.
2: Watch out for the crows.
3: Yep.
4: If the condors ever do turn on us, we should be worried about
2: them.
3: Yeah, seriously.
2: Triple-digit heat is possibly coming this weekend across the Pacific Northwest. Ooh. I know that's hard to believe when I look outside and see the gray skies and the rain, but showers bring flowers, and it's going to be hot this weekend.
4: Did you see the numbers on that? So, like, I think the record for Sunday, whatever date that is, the 14th, the record is, like, 81.
2: Uh-huh.
4: And we're going to beat it by, like, 10 degrees this
3: weekend.
4: Holy
3: smokes,
2: it's
3: man.
2: It's been such a weird year for weather.
4: It really has.
2: It's like, I like the warmth, but at the same time, it kind of makes me wonder what the heck is going on.
3: Yeah, why has the weather been so strange, Jake?
4: Well, you know, climate change. I mean, it's pretty simple. You know, like, right. It's catching up to us now.
2: It really is. The city of Tigard is ditching its 4th of July drone show and re-embracing fireworks this year.
3: Yes.
2: So, that's what I said.
3: Yeah.
2: Jake didn't agree.
4: I want to see the drones. I think the drone shows are really cool.
3: Boring.
2: Well, listen to this, Jake. City officials are making the switch due to the higher cost of drones. Yeah, obviously. And survey results also showed that respondents overwhelmingly preferred traditional fireworks over drones. Duh.
4: Wait, is that true?
2: Yeah.
3: This is America, dude.
2: We want things
3: that go bang.
2: It's crazy to me that you think the drones would overtake the fireworks.
4: I think the drones are, first off, I think that they're very cool. I guess the show is shorter. I'm surprised that it's more expensive. Like,
2: really?
4: Yeah. The numbers are actually, it's like half as expensive to do fireworks because, like, have you been to a fireworks shop? Like, you'll drop $100 without getting anything.
2: Yeah.
4: I thought fireworks were massively expensive, especially on that scale. I guess I was just wrong about that.
2: Yeah. No, it says that the fireworks are cheaper, and obviously people prefer the traditional fireworks over the drones. Like, yes. That to me is a no-brainer.
3: Way cooler. Listen, nerd. Take your drones.
2: I know.
3: Get out of here. We want things that go boom.
4: Hey, you're right. I've lost this argument already. I just thought the drones were cool, all right?
3: No, drones are cool. They're just not fireworks.
2: No, not at all.
4: But they deliver my Little Caesars.
3: Yeah.
4: I'm looking forward to those days. It's Northwest Now with the Bull.

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1: John from Tillamook, give me your date of birth because JR is going to be able to tell you all about you just from the date of the month that you were born. So what day were you born, John?
2: 7-18-60.
1: So 18 would be
3: it
1: the
3: doesn't
1: date
3: go
1: of
3: back
1: month.
3: That far. No, I'm kidding.
2: Yeah.
1: Not cool, JR.
3: I'm just teasing. He said 18?
1: Yeah, 18.
3: Okay, let me pull up my Rolodex here, John. One moment. 18, where you at?
1: Tell us what's true about this list of attributes, John.
3: Okay, John, you're kind of an old soul, aren't you?
2: Yeah.
3: You're a very empathetic, compassionate guy.
2: Yes.
1: Not when it comes to Taylor Swift, which we learned yesterday.
3: No, golly.
2: No.
3: I'd say you're very charming.
2: Yeah, people tell me that.
1: I would 100% agree with that.
3: See? Okay.
1: I'm charmed by John.
3: Yep. I'd say you're trusting and non-judgmental. Don't know about the non-judgmental part, but I think you're a very trusting guy.
2: Yep.
1: Okay. All right. How does this feel so far, John?
2: Feels good.
1: Okay. Awesome. Good. Thank you, John. Appreciate you.
3: I think I'm onto it.
1: Do me, dude. I wanted you to do me.
3: Okay. What's your birthday?
1: September 23rd.
3: It doesn't go back that far.
1: Shut up.
3: No, I'm kidding. September 23rd. Let me look for 23. Okay. Charismatic.
1: That's for sure.
3: I would say
1: that.
3: So, right, Mallory?
4: Yeah, definitely.
3: Okay, loves to travel.
1: Not true at all.
3: Yeah, no, I don't think he's ever left Oregon except to go to Disneyland. Okay, you know what? Sometimes I'm off. That's okay. Jake's very witty, I'd say.
1: Okay. Thanks, man.
3: Yeah, he's very witty.
4: Has to be quick on his feet for this job, sure.
3: Optimistic kind of guy.
1: No.
3: No?
1: No.
3: Mallory, look at him and tell me he's not optimistic.
4: Not optimistic. What are you, glass half empty kind of guy?
1: Oh, absolutely.
4: What?
1: I automatically assume the worst is going to happen.
3: Okay. How about this one? Jake can kind of talk his way out of anything.
1: Oh, I can do that for sure.
4: No.
1: Yes,
4: you can't even bargain a deal on Facebook Marketplace.
1: All right, fine. You're right. 503-733-0987. Give us your birth date. JR will tell you everything about you. We have to do Mallory next.
3: Oh, I got to.
1: And you as well.
3: I don't know about that.
1: It's Tucker Whitmore, Brunette on The Bull.

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1: JR can tell you everything about yourself with just the date of your birthday. So what we...
2: You're right there,
3: bro. I'm sorry.
2: Yeah, did you...
3: I was just getting into my zen.
2: Okay, I understand.
1: We need to find from Megan from Hillsboro. What's... wait, hold on. Do I have this right?
2: Yeah, here we go.
1: Megan from Hillsboro, give me the date of the month that you were born.
4: The 7th.
3: Oh, yes. No.
1: Oh, no, no. Does it say terrible things about Megan?
3: No, I'm just kidding. Hold on. I just want to get her nervous. Okay. Would some people in your life consider you kind of sensitive sometimes?
4: Ooh, yeah. Instead of having an argument, I'm going to cry. Yeah.
2: So far, so good with Megan.
3: Yeah. I'd say that you're quite the problem solver, though, aren't you?
4: Ooh, I am a teacher. Elementary school. So, yeah.
1: Okay.
3: Oh. Okay.
1: Dead on so far for Megan.
5: Very
3: yeah.
5: Fitting.
3: So, I mean, that goes right in line with clear thinker. Also logical and loves to read.
4: Ooh, yes, love to read. Sudoku puzzles. I used to do one every single day before I had kids.
1: Okay.
3: I don't know. This
1: Did
3: might
1: you crush
3: be hokey,
1: this thing, JR?
3: But I think there's something kind of to it.
5: Pretty good.
4: Pretty wild. Thank you. Have a great day.
1: Janelle from Hubbard, give me the date of the month that you were born.
3: 18.
1: Okay, is that a bad one?
5: Oh,
3: okay,
5: man.
3: Well, if you...
1: Is Janelle trouble?
3: Janelle, the cards, they're different this time. Are you ready?
6: I'm ready.
3: Janelle, she wants to bring change to the world.
1: Oh. Is that true, Janelle?
6: No, I could care less.
3: Okay, 0 for 1. That's all right. Hold on. There's more stuff
5: on here. At least she's honest.
1: Plenty more to come.
3: I'd say that you're you inspire others a lot around you. I'll take
6: not
3: that as a no.
6: No, not anymore.
1: No, not these days, JR.
3: Can you you can understand the heartbeat of a situation? Like you can feel any uncomfortableness in the room.
6: Yeah.
1: Okay.
3: Look at that. See?
1: Hey.
5: Something.
1: Not your best work, JR.
3: No.
1: Still pretty good.
3: But we got there.

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1: JR, using the power of his mind and some other force, I can't tell exactly what,
2: yep,
1: is telling exactly who you are just by the day of the month you were born. Who's this?
3: It's Nan from Beaverton.
1: Oh. This is the one I've been waiting for.
2: Well, wouldn't you know? Where the hell have you been?
3: Hey, I've been here listening to The Bull.
1: All right, well, that's a good answer.
2: Okay.
1: Nan, what's the date of your date of the month that you were born?
3: 12th.
2: Oh, the 12th?
1: I'm almost like a little nervous to hear Nan's.
2: Buckle up, you guys. Nan loves to share knowledge. Is that something you would say is true about yourself?
3: Of course.
1: She likes mansplaining.
2: Yeah, she does.
4: Mansplaining.
2: She loves socializing. I think that's definitely true.
4: Yeah.
3: Yes.
1: Okay, good.
2: Nan's very enthusiastic and optimistic.
3: Yes.
1: Right.
4: Yeah. Okay. I would say that's true as well.
1: Did you like three for three with Nan, JR?
2: Wow. Yeah. Also,
3: How does he know?
2: I just, you know.
1: He's got a deck of tarot cards over there, but it looks like they're just like Hoyle playing cards. I don't know how he's doing it.
2: Yeah, they're Uno cards, but I'm making it work.
3: Well, you did pretty good.
1: Indeed. I want to do Mallory's. Thank you, Nan. Appreciate you.
2: Mallory. So, wait. The 16th is your birthday, right?
4: Yes.
2: That's coming right up.
4: Next week. Next Tuesday. Going to be the big double three.
2: Let's get into here deep here. Okay. It says you like to scroll on TikTok until you fall asleep.
1: Wow. Okay.
4: Wow.
2: Is that right?
4: We're off to a solid start.
1: Dead on.
2: And that you also sometimes you accidentally send videos to friends that you don't mean to send?
4: Yes.
2: Okay.
4: Often.
1: How are you doing this?
2: Yeah, the one that really stands out to me here, this is the wild draw 4 card.
1: Right.
4: Okay.
2: It says that you're not sure about love.
4: Wow.
2: Yeah. Specifically, how many dates until you're exclusive with a man?
4: This sounds like something I'm currently dealing with.
1: How are you reading this?
2: It's the cards, man. I can't take credit.
1: The draw 4 card. Through the power of an Uno deck, JR can do your tarot reading. Okay.
4: We gotta do reverse and do JR next.
2: No way.
1: Doesn't work on him.
5: Hey, girl. What's up? I know it's late, but I knew you'd pick it up. Nah, I ain't drunk.

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2: Ready to do $1,000 minutes?
3: Are we giving away a grand today, too?
4: I think the question is, are you ready, Jake?
2: I don't think I am ready, no. I've had to play some dirty pool this week. I realize what I'm doing is a little sketchy, but I'm just trying to, save my own job, basically.
3: Yeah, 10 questions, 60 seconds to answer them. If you think you have what it takes, hit us up, 503-733-0987.
2: And here's the curveball that I'm throwing, just so, you know, we get some people calling. I am throwing in Walker Hayes tickets just for playing the $1,000 minute today.
3: Again?
4: Wow. Yeah.
2: Walker Hayes is coming to the State Fair August 30th. We have got tickets. If you call and play the $1,000 minute, you don't need to know any of the answers at all. You can go 0-for and you still win Walker Hayes tickets.
4: Walker Hayes, he sings that one song, Fancy like Applebee's. Wow,
2: what one of my favorite acts in country music.
3: Oh, it's so fun.
2: He's so much fun. I love Walker Hayes. Just a good dude as well. Again, 503-733-0987. Walker Hayes tickets, you can win it just by getting through. $1,000, you can win it by getting through the 10 questions.

0: We have $1,000, and we got 10 questions. Now, we're going to keep asking those same 10 questions until somebody gets them all right.
1: Woo! We have Marcy from Kaiser on the line. Marcy, have you been listening the last couple days?
2: No.
1: Okay. Yeah. Perfect.
3: Nice. Perfect.
1: That's okay. You can still win.
3: Either way, you've already won.
0: Yeah, either way, Jake. Yes. She's going to Walker Hayes. Yes, you are going to go to Walker Hayes State Fair August 30th. Tickets are already yours, Marcy, so you don't have to worry about anything. I don't care if you get any right. In fact, I'd prefer if you got none right in the $1,000.
3: Jobs are on the line, Marcy.
2: Okay.
0: But let's go through it, Marcy. Here's how the rules work. There's three of them. If you get one wrong,
3: we buzz you out.
0: If you pronounce something wrong,
1: we buzz you out.
0: And if you take longer than 60 seconds,
4: we buzz you out.
5: 60 seconds, 10 questions, $1,000. The $1,000 minute starts now.
0: Marcy, what's the best meal that your parents used to make?
2: Spaghetti.
0: See, she's doing great. She's off to a great start.
1: You're going
0: to win. Portland City Council just voted to ban what food made from duck or goose?
2: Pate.
0: Pate is incorrect.
3: Oh. There's a second person to say pate.
0: It's the only other food made from duck or goose, I think.
3: Oh, okay. Wow.
0: Marcy, you did not get $1,000. However, you did get Walker Hayes tickets for August 30th at the State Fair.
2: Great. Thank you.
0: You're welcome. Can you hold on 1 second? I'll be right back to you.
2: Sure.
0: Thank you. My dirty tactics are working. I'm very pleased about that.
3: You really dodged one there, Jake.
0: Awesome. I'm not getting the talking to today. He's like, she did not pronounce foie gras yesterday.
3: I know.
1: That was my bad yesterday.
0: That was Mallory's fault.
1: Just give it to her.
3: We both blamed you.
1: Yeah, fair enough.
0: We'll play again tomorrow at 7:30 on 98.7 The Bull with more Walker Hayes tickets.

0: Morning Stampede on 98.7 The Bull.
1: I didn't realize how powerful the phrase, wow, okay, is.
2: Let me turn that on. Yeah, it really can be powerful, depending on the way that you say it.
1: Okay, so it's not just, you have to deliver it a certain way.
2: Right, so the trend that I've come across on TikTok, Mallory, is taking a phrase. It could be anything. Mm-hmm. Wow, okay, it could be, I'm going to get groceries.

0: sentence you want, but you got to say it in four different ways to really get the impact of it.
1: Okay.
0: So I'm going to challenge you both to do that. Wow, okay, is your phrase.
1: Okay, wow,
0: I want you to say it in a supportive manner first.
1: Mallory, yeah, supportive. Like, I just told you about my new business, and you're excited about it for me.
2: Wow, okay, cool.
1: No, you can't use cool.
0: No, just the two words.
1: That's all you get is two words.
2: Wow, okay.
1: All right, yeah, I feel supported.
0: Yeah.
1: That's a powerful phrase.
0: How about yours, Jake?
1: Wow, okay.
0: All right.
1: Not as supportive?
0: No.
1: Not as supportive? Okay.
0: Yours sounds a little sarcastic, which is one of the ones on here.
2: I think the phrase, wow, okay, is already kind of like a sarcastic phrase in general. So trying to portray it in
1: I didn't feel sarcasm when you said it.
2: Well, that's because I'm a professional.
1: I see. Oh, okay.
0: Professional sociopath, right?
1: My bad.
2: Yes.
0: How about, Mallory, try it like you're disappointed in your best friend.
2: Wow. Oh, okay.
1: Ooh. I felt judged right there.
0: No, I felt that one.
1: All right, disappointed in my best friend. They made a bad decision or like something bad happened.
0: You're disappointed in something they did.
2: Yeah.
1: Wow. Okay.
0: That
2: was good.
0: I can get behind that.
2: Solid.
1: Yeah, I'm learning from Mallory.
0: All right, Mallory, hit me with one that's flirty. Like you see a cute guy at the bar and you're just trying to, you know, impress him.
2: Wow. Okay.
0: Yes.
1: That was really good.
0: All right, Jake.
1: I want to see this guy. I almost wheeled around in my chair.
2: Let's see. I had to like put myself in
0: the
2: scenario.
1: Sometimes you can't do it with your eyes open.
0: Yeah. So Jake, you're in the house with your wife and she's wearing something nice and you're trying to be flirty with her.
1: Okay. Wow. Okay.
0: I don't know, Mallory. Did that one hit there?
2: It was
1: I felt good about it.
2: The wow was good. The okay kind of fell short.
0: Okay.
2: Yeah.
1: Well, the okay is not as powerful. I need the wow.
2: We need to get you into some acting lessons.
1: Probably.
0: Oh, I'd love that.
1: But then I'll be less trustworthy. JR, I want to do a couple with you, okay? Give me like you're surprised by something and then confused by it.
0: Wow. Okay.
1: Okay.
2: Yeah.
1: That's all right. Yeah, that's fine. You're sitting at the restaurant and somebody just asks you, is Pepsi okay?
0: Wow. Okay.
1: That's not a good one. That was not a nice one. Finally, after that restaurant, big meal, you're done. It's time to go home.
0: Like I'm full or something?
1: Yeah, you're extremely full. It was a huge meal. You ordered way too much.
0: Wow. Okay.
2: It's funny we all do like hand motions when we talk too.
0: Yeah,
1: that's part of it.
2: It adds to it.
1: Selling the body language of it. Try it out in your life. Wow, okay, it's very powerful. 503-733-0987 if you want to play along with us at any time.

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1: This is Northwest Now with Mallory.
2: A condor bird has flown into Oregon for the first time in over 120 years. Now you may be asking, what the heck is a condor? I was asking the same thing, and I looked into reading into it on Oregon Live, but there was a paywall.
3: Okay, so we're getting half of a story here.
2: So all we know is that it's flown into Oregon for the first time in over 120 years.
4: I found another way around and found the story somewhere else. The condor, so if you don't know what the condor is, it's like one of the biggest birds there is on Earth. It's huge.
2: Okay.
4: 6 feet, wingspan, seven
3: no
4: wingspan.
3: No way!
2: It's like a dinosaur?
4: They're huge. Yeah, it's like dinosaur.
2: It's like an ostrich?
4: No, but it... I guess ostriches are bigger, but it's the only bird that is bigger.
2: Okay.
4: And these ones fly.
2: I'm just trying to picture
3: that's terrifying.
2: A flying ostrich. Like, that would be so scary.
4: You don't want any part of that,
2: no,
4: right?
2: No.
4: No, but they are coming north. I mean, the condors are still live in California, but there's very few. I think they're, like, radically endangered, like, the most endangered. And they're on the verge of extinction, but this means that they are making a comeback. If they're expanding their territory, that means there's more of them. This is all good news here. This is really cool.
2: And I love that they're coming to Oregon. They know it's safe here.
4: That's right.
3: Until they take over our territory.
4: Well,
2: yeah, that's true.
4: We just got to fight back when that happens.
3: Yeah.
2: Triple-digit heat is possibly coming this weekend across the Pacific Northwest. Triple-digit heat? I mean, it has been quite interesting this week we've had. It's raining outside, and I know this weekend's going to be hot, but triple-digit, that's record-breaking.
4: The record for Sunday, this coming Sunday, June 14th, in history is 82. And this is going to be like pushing 90, mid-90s on Sunday.
3: Oh my gosh.
2: You know what that means? The UV is going to be high, and I'm going to get my tan on. I cannot wait. There is nothing I love more than baking in the sun. I call it my lizard time. I just soak it up.
4: Mallory is seeing the bright side of the obvious climate problems that we're having here.
2: Yeah.
4: Just like, I'm going to get my tan.
2: Oh, I can't wait.
4: On the way out.
2: I got to get that bronze. The city of Tigard is ditching its 4th of July drone show and re-embracing fireworks this year.
4: Hell yeah!
2: You, Tigard. Like, why did we ever even go to drones?
4: Tigard was standing out with their drones. Like, you can go see fireworks everywhere.
2: Maybe a bad way.

0: fireworks in my neighborhood. What I don't have is a drone show.
1: Yeah,
0: I'm bummed about
1: that's
0: this.
1: A good thing. Well, you may be bummed. However, the survey results showed that respondents overwhelmingly preferred
2: traditional
1: fireworks over drones.
2: Jake.
0: Yeah.
2: Come on.
0: I know. I like
3: USA. USA. USA.
0: Unwinnable argument for me.
1: Yeah.
0: Congratulations to Tiger, though. Going back to what the people want. Good job listening. It's Cody Johnson and the Fall. We got your Disney keywords straight ahead. Your shot to fly off to the happiest place on Earth.

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1: Toughest question ever. Would you rather find true love today or win the lottery next year? I'm ready for your questions. Begin.
2: Yeah. If I win the lottery next year, does that mean I just never get true love ever?
1: You pretty much continue what you're doing now. You're just kind of dating here and there.
2: Okay, so,
1: you find guys you're into, but it never turns into true love.
2: Always going through hell, but I win the lottery.
1: But you win the lottery.
3: Okay. And it happens next year. Going through hell, right?
1: Yeah.
2: Okay.
3: In this world, am I already engaged or is this like a hypothetical world?
1: Hypothetical world. You are not engaged. Julia doesn't exist. You haven't found
3: man.
1: At all. No love at all.
3: Okay, how much money are we actually talking here?
1: It's $100 million. You win it December 31st of 2027.
3: Wow.
1: So it's a ways out.
3: Okay. Is it public knowledge or can I keep this a secret?
1: In the state of Oregon, you're required to disclose that you won the money. So, like, really, there's no choice. You have to disclose. It's public that you knew it.
3: Can I win it in Washington?
1: You cannot win in Washington. You win it at the Plaid Pantry in Oregon.
3: Okay.
2: If I find true love today, how do my finances... Do I just keep living life normally?
1: Just keep living life normally. But you've got true love.
2: That sounds great.
1: Hey, that's nice.
2: No further questions.
3: Does my family know?
1: Your family does know. They get a Google alert because they Google you every day. And they find out immediately.
3: Okay.
1: And it's all over social media because part of the deal when you get the $100 million is you have to sign up for not only the social media that you have, but all the rest of them too. So you're on Threads, you're on Blue Sky, you're on all of them.
3: I can't deactivate them. That would be the move,
1: And you have to flex your money on there.
3: No, stop it.
1: Yeah.
3: What about charity and stuff?
1: You're not allowed to give to charity. Everything has to be selfish.
2: So you have to buy a turquoise Lamborghini and pose on the back of it and post that on Instagram.
1: Sorry, that's the rules.
3: What if I want to buy, like, toys for children?
1: The toy's not for children.
3: Man.
1: Selfish money's only. And also, I should mention the true love thing. He's only partially in love with you.
2: Oh, my
3: gosh. Well, that's not true love, then.
2: Yeah, that is not
1: true
2: love.
1: You are truly in love with him. It's all the way. You can tell he's pretty fond of you.
2: Can I feel it? Like, do I feel like I'm always overly investing in this relationship and never knowing?
1: You're almost blind to it because you're so in love.
2: Okay, well, that makes me feel better. Because if I'm going through every day being like, I hope he likes me today, that doesn't sound no.
1: You're almost blind to it. You catch whiffs of it once in a while, but you're like, yeah, this is true love. I can tell.
2: It's fine.
1: Yeah.
2: Okay.
1: But you still have to go to work every day and, you know, earn a living.
2: Is it this job?
1: It's this job.
3: Oh, no.
2: Yikes.
3: I should have saw Mallory's face just then.
1: But then we also, instead of starting at 6 like we normally do, we start at 4:30.
2: Ooh.
3: Like in the afternoon, we can move?
1: No, 4:30 a.m.
3: Oh, boy.
2: Yeah.
3: You see, the hang up for me is the kids, but...
1: You can't help kids out?
3: Without
1: because
3: thinking
1: you're dying
3: about it,
1: to help kids?
3: Yeah, without thinking about it too much. Screw them kids. Give me the money.
2: Oh, gosh. I want to say I want to pick true love, but... Him not being all in.
3: Right, if he's not even really into it, then what's the point? You might as well be rich and miserable.
1: Yeah, but you don't really know it, though.
2: Do other people around me know that this guy's
1: it's
2: not?
1: It's so clear.
3: Oh,
2: okay,
3: they can tell.
2: That's embarrassing.
1: It is.
2: So I can have a turquoise Lamborghini and buy everything I want or embarrass myself in front of all my peers.
1: You got it.
2: Yeah, I think I'm going to go with the Lamborghini.
3: Let's flex, baby.
1: I was very much tilting this toward the money for you.
3: You really were,
1: money.
3: Man.
1: It's the Morning Stampede on 98.7 The Bull.

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2: Here's your Music City Minute with JR.
3: Well, Riley Green does have a flaw. Riley's not his real name.
4: Really?
3: That's Jonathan.
4: That's a worse name for him.
3: Do you know that? Mallory Jonathan's his real name?
5: I did not know that.
4: Who knew that?
3: It's actually kind of a heartwarming story how the name came to be. So Riley had his grandfather got dementia, right? So his grandfather started calling his father Riley. And it just kind of stuck. And they promised that, you know, their firstborn son, they were going to give him the nickname Riley.
4: And that's what they did.
3: Yeah.
4: So he's been Riley like his whole life.
3: Yeah. As a matter of fact, he said, like, if somebody shouted from across the room, "Hey, Jonathan," he probably wouldn't even turn around.
5: Oh, wow. So it's that deep ingrained.
3: Yeah. So imagine having a name that you don't even adhere to.
4: Right.
3: Yeah.
4: Why not just give him the name Riley?
3: That's what I'm thinking.
5: That reminds me of Miley Cyrus's. Her original name is Destiny Hope Cyrus.
3: But
5: Destiny Hope Cyrus was her birth name. But she did legally change it to Miley, I think, a couple years ago.
3: Oh, wow. Do you think that's a route that Jonathan here should take?
4: Yeah, just legally change it.
5: Maybe.
4: Yeah. I'm going to change mine to Smiley.
3: Smiley.
4: Yeah, just Smiley.
5: It. Smiley Byron.
4: Smiley, Miley, and Riley.
3: Okay. Well, moving on here. Justin Moore is temporarily taking a break from touring to focus.

0: on his mental health.
1: Oh, good.
0: And I bring up Justin because he was actually on the road with Riley, so he's going to be dropping a bunch of shows. He says that he made this decision with a heavy heart, with his family in mind, and he thanked his fans for their support, saying that he's looking back to getting on track later this year. But for the summer and the foreseeable future, he is taking a break.
1: He's getting a lot of support for it. It seems like if you need to cancel shows for whatever reason, you have a sore throat or whatever, just say it's for mental health, and then people will get behind you on
2: that. People won't attack you.
1: They're like, yeah.
2: That's okay. He's taking a summer vacation.
1: Yeah, fine with it.
2: Summer break.
0: Yeah. And lastly here, Morgan Wallen is back in the news.
1: Oh, good.
0: And
1: another good set of news for Morgan Wallen?
0: Well, I think this one, he might win you over here a little bit, Jake. I think he did the right thing by his fans.
1: Okay.
0: Reading some of these comments, they wouldn't suggest that. But Morgan Wallen canceled the show in Pittsburgh over the weekend. Not the show where he threw the cell phone.
1: This
0: is a separate show. This one he didn't bother showing up to because of inclement weather. And he actually took to social media to talk about this.
3: But the truth of the matter is, I have a large stage that in those conditions could become fatal to a lot of folks around it. So I did the best I could with the information I had in that moment. I've been seeing a lot of nonsense about me.
1: Right.
3: It's simply not true. And I just wanted to clear the air. I think my true fans know that that's not how I operate in general. But I had to say it. Y'all take care.
0: There he is.
2: Okay.
1: Okay.
0: Morgan Wallen.
1: And did the inclement weather actually happen?
0: No. So.
2: And he said that it would be fatal.
0: Well, yeah. He has a big stage. There's a lot of swinging things that could fall on people. And he was going off the word of his team and what they had saw on, like, the weather update.
1: Yeah. Mm-hmm. It's smart.
0: It is a smart thing to do. But the internet being the internet and being the toilet bowl that it is going after him something fierce.
1: Right.
0: Somebody tweeted out named Dustin, Morgan Wallen canceled in Pittsburgh tonight due to weather. In his defense, it was perhaps the most beautiful night I've ever seen.
2: Oh, my gosh.
0: Another one says, Morgan Wallen had some reason to not do that concert, but it had zero to do with the weather.
1: Oh, come on.
0: So you can kind of see.
1: They're smelling the conspiracies.
0: Oh, totally. But then there's a lot of, you know, Morgan fans that are hopping in and defending him, and they're saying, hey, when presale comes back around,
1: right,
0: don't be clogging up the queue to get tickets, if you're going to say that.
1: I've been feeling, so I warned my parents last night for my baseball team, hey, rain's coming. I don't know if we'll play tomorrow. I'm feeling a little foolish now.
0: Yeah.
1: As the sun's coming out, it's torching me on the back right now. It's Alan Jackson, Little Bitty on 98.7 The Bull. I'm a Morgan Gorgon.

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0: 503-733-0987.
2: Came across this list of the top 30 most liked smells in the world. And I think this list is good, but I think it's woefully lacking.
3: Yeah, what do you mean lacking?
2: Like number one, lavender. Number two, vanilla. Number three, freshly brewed coffee.
4: Boring.
2: Those aren't the smells that we're looking for today.
4: No.
3: Well, those are tried and true, though.
2: They are true. I mean, you put a candle in front of me that smells like vanilla, I'm probably going to light that candle.
3: Mm-hmm.
2: Yeah. 503-733-0987. What are some examples of the smells that a list like this is missing? Because it's got like citrus and pine and, you know, it's got all the normal smells. What is it missing?
4: I mean, when I think of smells that I enjoy that maybe are a little bit off the grid, like I like the smell of gasoline.
3: Yes.
4: But I don't think I'd buy a gasoline-scented candle.
2: No.
3: That might be a bit much, yeah.
4: It might be a bit much.
2: Really want just like the one hit of it.
3: Yep.
4: Yeah. Like smelling up to the station. Campfire.
2: Okay.
4: Strangely enough, I also kind of like the smell of like cigarettes. Not because I like cigarettes, but I feel like when I'm at like a county fair or I'm like walking the streets of Las Vegas, it just reminds me of like a good time.
2: Right.
4: Yeah. Okay. Or like at a party or something.
2: Doesn't even have to be a good smell.
4: Right.
2: As long as it just triggers a positive emotion.
4: I think
2: in
4: it's like the vibe or like the nostalgia, maybe even, dare I say.
2: JR?
3: You know, opening a fresh like shoe box, like a fresh pair of Nikes.
4: Okay. Yeah.
3: And you get your nose in that shoe and the sole and just.
2: Just straight out the box.
3: Oh, man. It's so good.
2: I find the Home Depot lumber department. Like, right when you walk in and you just inhale, like, it just smells like men in there.
4: Yeah.
2: You know, like,

0: It smells like the peak men can be.
1: Yeah. Or like I like the smell of like sunscreen.
0: Oh, nice. Okay.
1: Or the taste of coconut. I feel like coconut tastes like sunscreen. Sunscreen reminds me of vacation.
0: Even the taste of sunscreen sometimes, because it's like associated with you're about to go have
1: a great time.
0: Yeah, right. Yeah.
2: Am I alone in mulch?
1: What is mulch?
2: So it's like it's kind of like a wooden shredded wood almost that people put in their garden to like class it up.
0: Yeah, no, I don't care for mulch. Oh,
2: when I see somebody putting down mulch, I can't wait to get over there and just sniff it all up.
0: Jerry, you mentioned this other one, boot barn.
2: Boot barn, yeah,
1: the leather.
2: I just like can go in there, not purchase anything, and just get some good smells, some good vibes, you know?
0: 503-733-0987. What are yours? I want to hear yours today. Give us a call.
1: We got some texts. Chris Givens says, my wife's perfume. Oh, gunpowder.
2: I bet it's Chanel number 5.
0: Gunpowder.
1: Lisa Euler says, the smell of wet pavement. And Katrina Morehouse says...

0: The Morning Stampede on 98.7 The Bull.
1: The top 30 smells that people love have come out, and it's got things like on it like lavender and vanilla. But what is this list missing? April from Washougal, what do you got?
2: Really weird one is the smell of like freshly laid asphalt.
1: Oh, really?
3: Okay.
1: I specifically mentioned that a moment ago and how much I hate that smell.
2: Oh, yeah. No, my dad worked for the city of Camas for years, and so I think it... And he would come home smelling like that.
4: So
3: yeah.
4: It's
3: see?
4: Like the
3: Isn't
4: feeling.
3: That strange? Like a smell can just take you right back.
1: Yeah, that's kind of, that's beautiful, but still, it's not going to trigger anything warm for me. Like, I don't care for that smell.
2: No. Well, thank you. It's been fun.
1: Lisa from Eagle Creek, what smell is this list missing?
5: Well, there's a couple things, but two of them you don't want at the same time.
1: Okay.
5: Freshly cut hay.
1: Yeah, like I'm vastly allergic, so I'm also reacting negatively to that one.
3: I don't even know what that would smell like.
1: Oh, it smells like hives to me.
3: Okay.
5: Well, and the rain right after a really hot day, and then it rains and it hits the pavement.
1: Okay, yeah. I can see why you say you don't want those to happen at the same time. You do not want freshly laid hay to get rained on.
3: No way.
1: All right. That's good, Lisa. Thank you. Appreciate that.
3: What about, am I alone in cash? Like, I kind of like the smell of cash money.
4: Fresh money? Well, I would say that depends if you're giving it or receiving it. That could change it.
1: Yeah, incoming cash money.
3: Yeah, outgoing.
1: It's the smell of torture right there.
3: Yep.
1: If there's missing any more, please let us know. 503-733-0987. You can text it in on the Lazy Boy text line. But the phone lines are always open with the Morning Stampede. Here's Carrie Underwood before he cheats on the Bull.

The condor bird has migrated to the Pacific Northwest. What exactly is that? We'll dive into it in 6 minutes on Northwest Now. You're not going to want to miss this.

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2: A condor bird has flown into Oregon for the first time in over 120 years. Now, what is a condor bird, you might be asking? I don't know, because when I tried to read, there was a paywall. However, I do believe Jake has the details.
3: I'm aware of what a condor bird is.
4: You hunted them, right?
3: What's that?
4: You've hunted them.
2: What?
3: Absolutely. I'm mostly the one involved with their extinction.
4: No, I'm just teasing. He would never do that.
3: As a young man, I was bloodthirsty for condors.
4: No, he was not.
2: Wow.
3: No, I wasn't.
4: He's being silly.
3: Condors are great. They're a big, giant bird. Deforestation really kind of like took them for a ride. Brink of extinction, and they're coming back now. This is evidence of them coming back, because their radius is expanding into Oregon for the first time.
2: And they're massive.
4: How big are we talking? Like, what is
3: like
4: it compared to?
3: Biggest bird you've ever seen.
4: What do you mean? Hold on here. Like, what is it compared to?
3: Like, you figure your wingspan, because you're 6'3".
4: Yep.
3: Your wingspan, and they could be that or more. Like, they're huge.
4: Should we
3: birds.
4: Be worried about this?
3: Like, are they going to start attacking?
4: Well, if there's birds that are 6'3" wandering around the PNW.
2: That's crazy to me that they can fly. I feel like they'd be too heavy.
4: Where do they come from? The Jurassic period?
2: Yeah.
3: These are horrible hunter birds, which is why I took them out as a young
4: man. Oh my gosh, man.
2: Triple digit heat is possibly coming this weekend to the Pacific Northwest. What's with
4: you
2: the
4: grunt? You don't like the heat, huh?
3: I don't like that heat. Triple digits? No, thank you.
4: Can't stand the heat? Get out of the kitchen, Jake.
2: Yeah, what he said. I don't think that we'll hit triple digits, but I do think it's going to be like 95 on Sunday.
3: It's going to be record-setting temperatures. Like the hottest, so that's June 14th is Sunday. The hottest June 14th in history is like 82. So like this is going to be blow it out of the water. It's
2: all
3: gonna
2: I
3: be
2: know
3: about 10
2: is
3: degrees.
2: Monday I'm going to be having a good bronze. I cannot wait.
4: Get the tan lotion ready.
2: Oh, all right. The city of Tigard is ditching its 4th of July drone show and re-embracing fireworks this year. Good for you, Tigard. Why did you ever even do a drone show?
3: Because drone shows are cool. I was with Tigard for this one.
4: Nerd!
2: City officials made the switch because drones are more expensive. Okay. And also, the respondents overwhelmingly preferred traditional fireworks. Fair enough. As they should.
3: If that's what Tigard wants, then that's what Tigard gets.
4: For America's 250, you can't do a drone show.
2: Yeah, come on.
3: I think drone shows are awesome. The really good ones, they're really, really cool. And you've never seen them before. Like, we've had fireworks for, hundreds of years.
2: I just imagine, like, watching the drone show in replacement of the fireworks show, and it's just, like, silent. Well, there's no banging, there's no popping. That is not giving 4th of July.
3: They play a soundtrack at the drone show.
2: Okay, how about this? We're going to be at the St. Paul Rodeo for the 4th of July. Imagine if the St. Paul Rodeo did a drone show.
3: I would be happy with that.
4: People would boo and leave.
2: They would boo and leave.
3: All right. I'm not going to fight this fight anymore. I'm just saying, if some other town wants to go to put on a drone show, this guy's coming.
4: I have a solution.
3: Okay.
4: The drones can explode like fireworks.
2: Yeah, we can shoot them.
4: Now we're talking.
2: With BB
4: shoot them
2: guns.
4: With Roman candles.
3: Best of both worlds. It's not even-

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3: We only just realized that Bluey and Bingo are part of the Disney-verse. 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It's Russell Dickerson. This has happened to me on The Bull.

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2: Something we all loved as kids is coming back in a big way. I'm all for this.
3: Yes, going to the movies, back in a big way. I just read, Jake, that Michael is Lionsgate's highest grossing film ever.
2: What?
3: Yeah.
2: How can that possibly be
3: true?
2: Yeah,
3: I just read it.
2: Really?
3: And then you got big movies like Obsession. I know Mallory went
4: so
3: to go see.
4: Good. So
3: I just
4: good.
3: Went and saw the Mandalorian movie last night.
2: Oh, I want to ask about that in a second. Real quick, Obsession is the one with the guy who makes a wish.
4: Yeah, he wishes that a girl like loves him, and
2: right.
4: She becomes obsessed.
2: Okay,
4: it was so good. I also just saw Backrooms on Sunday,
2: and that's the scary one.
4: Yeah, it was weird.
2: Okay.
4: It was creepy.
2: Yeah,
4: Obsession is better.
3: Backrooms, and that movie's doing well too.
4: Yeah, and they're both like low budget films, so they're like actors you've never heard or seen of, and it was really cool. And I also saw Backrooms at an old theater. I went to the Hollywood Theater,
2: okay.
4: Which is just under 100 years old.
2: A haunted one?
4: And when I walked into the theater, I'm like, I feel like I'm in the back rooms. Like, the walls are all, like, woozy. It was cool.
2: Yeah. See, I like the monoculture of movies. Like, when a movie is out, and then somebody goes to see it, and you get to talk to them about it, I enjoy that. Mandalorian, how was that?
3: Long.
2: Okay.
3: It was a long movie.
4: Yeah.
3: Now, listen. I would never take anybody's happiness away from them. If you love Star Wars, you go get it,
2: mm-hmm.
3: and you love it. And I can understand and appreciate why people love it.
2: Yeah.
3: It's just not necessarily for me.
2: Right.
3: I went because my fiance's niece and nephew really wanted to go see it.
2: Sure.
3: So we brought them to go see it with the family. It was a whole outing. We got the popcorn and the snacks, and it was just, it was fine.
2: Yeah.
3: You know?
2: You're taking the words right out of my mouth. I feel the same way about The Mandalorian specifically.
3: Yeah.
2: Love Pedro Pascal.
3: Yep.
2: Love the idea of it. Baby Grogu, adorable.
3: Yeah.
2: That story does nothing for me.
3: What really was my takeaway from the movie was The Mandalorian and Grogu, they had these little monkeys with them.
2: Okay.
3: Like, they were so little.
2: Uh-huh.
3: And they barely spoke any English. But they almost look like, and I'm going to date myself here, Jake, but they look like, if you've ever watched Fraggle Rock.
2: Oh, okay, sure.
3: They looked like it was a Jim Henson's like production.
2: Okay.
3: And for some reason, that resonated with me.
2: I get that.
3: And I got into it.
2: I mean, Yoda was a Jim Henson production.
3: Was he really?
2: Yeah,
3: I never knew that.
2: Oh, absolutely, yeah.
3: Okay, wow.
2: Yeah. So, yeah. All right.
3: Going to the movies is back.
2: Dude.
4: It is.
3: Not all popcorn is created equal. It's different to specific theaters.
2: Are you starting to rank them in your head?
3: Yes, okay. Absolutely.
2: We'll have to come back around to that. I'm curious to hear where the best popcorn is.
4: When I saw Backrooms, actually, the theater that we were in was completely packed. Every single seat was taken.
2: Good.
4: Yeah.
2: Love
4: I was
2: that.
4: Very surprised. It was like I didn't love sitting next to someone, but at the same time, I'm like, I'm happy that everyone's here.
2: Right.
4: We all went there on a Sunday. It was great.
2: I think that's awesome.
4: Yeah.
2: Love to hear the movie theater's back. It's 98.7 The Bull. 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
1: Okay, we were dogging on drones about a half an hour ago. And how Tigard is going away from the drone show and going back to fireworks. I'll allow that is a popular decision.
2: Yeah.
1: Little Caesars testing drone deliveries right now for pizza. How does that strike you? Now are we on board with
3: drones? Well, that's a completely different ball game, Jake. Yeah.
1: Completely different. You're right.
3: Yeah.
2: I don't know. I think it's fine. I worry about the temperature of my pizza when it's up in the air.
3: That's a good point. That's a great point.
2: I don't want people's jobs to get taken away.
3: I agree.
1: Sure. I understand all that.
2: Is it faster than a human delivery? Okay. I like that.
1: It's moments.
2: Okay.
1: Like it's flying from the Little Caesars to your house and then it gets there and then suddenly you have a pizza. I mean, like it really, I suppose you're right. Like flying through the air might chill it off a little bit.
2: Yeah. They have to have really good insulation to carry it in. Yeah.
1: But they're probably just dropping it off, would be my guess. Because it's not like they're going to fly down and let you take it out of the drone.
2: They can't open the basket or whatever.
3: Right. So hold on. Is somebody actively flying this drone like a human? Or is this probably just computerized? Yeah. Just here's the coordinates.
1: Right.
3: Leave it right here at this longitude and latitude. So you're telling me my, you know, pepperoni pizza is probably going to end up on the roof.
2: Yeah.
1: I don't think so, no.
3: You know?
2: I need to see this done a few times before I give in, but I'm not opposed.
1: Okay, good.
2: I'm not opposed.
1: I was just like fighting for drones. I felt like I didn't serve drones enough.
3: Drones are cool. They're just not cooler than what, Mallory?
2: Fireworks.
3: Fireworks. Thank you.
1: I'm starting to get the ranking now. Coming up next, I got to talk about this hunting thing, the hunting bill that's coming. We have to address this thing. It's driving me crazy.

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1: I've been biting my tongue about the Peace Act for a while now. That's the animal cruelty thing that's gathering signatures and trying to get on the ballot.
2: So this is the thing when everyone's outside of, like, Safeway or wherever else. Hey, do you love animals? Then come sign this.
1: Okay, that's this one.
3: They really bait you with that.
1: They really got, I mean, they have 100,000 signatures or whatever. They're close to getting on the ballot. I'm not sure if the signatures have been verified or wherever it's at in the process. This is what's driving me crazy. The fact that it's being just, the people are like, I can't believe Oregon is doing this. Oregon is not doing this.
3: We were tricked.
1: Yeah.
2: We were hoodwinked.
3: Yes.
1: Right. Just by like, yeah, do you want to be nice to animals? Yeah, of course I want to be nice to animals. And also I want you out of my face. Let me just sign your thing.
3: Yeah.
1: That's how they got the signatures for this. There is zero people who want this to happen.
3: Right.
1: The militant vegans, God bless them, they might be into this, but there's eight of those. This is not a real thing.
3: And are those the people that are carrying the signature boards trying to get you to sign?
1: Those might be people just like getting money or something like
2: that. It's always the 1% that's the most loud. Like, yeah. Let's not forget that.
1: Yeah, that's the case going on here. Nobody wants this. Nobody. I'm talking about neither side of the aisle wants this. Nobody. It's not going to pass. It's going to be in for the most landmark defeat in November if it does get on the ballots.
2: Are you guaranteeing it right here, now?
1: Whatever. $5 to everybody listening right now if I'm wrong.
2: Wow.
3: So this will ban hunting. Will it ban fishing as well?
1: Ban fishing, ban hunting, ban like animal breeding. It's a ridiculous bill.
3: Oh my gosh. Come on.
1: But nobody wants it. That's what I'm trying to get at here.
2: Who doesn't love going fishing with their pop, you know?
1: Right.
2: Yeah. Tossing out a couple reels. You know?
1: I'm not even saying that. Even the people who are, even vegetarians, like the non-crazy ones, are like, no, that's crazy. That would cost us infinite economy.
2: Wow.
1: It would destroy the state. Mm-hmm. We all know this. Just don't give it any air. When you see it, don't forward it along.
2: Yeah.
1: Don't get mad about it. This is not the state of Oregon. It's not the governor trying to do this to you.
2: It's eight vegans in a Facebook group is what you're saying.
3: Yeah. Like, we've been working at this for 10 years. We finally did it.
1: I just really, just pass on this. Stop engaging with it. It's not real. It's just a thing to divide us, and it's
3: crazy.
1: And I hate that it's working. It's going on. Mm-hmm. 98.7 The Bull of the Morning Stampede. I feel better having gotten that off my chest, getting mad about the Peace Act.

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1: Last phenomenon to address in the office here before we get out of here. My candy dish is getting rocked like every single day.
2: It's because you got the Snickers.
1: No one
2: can deny those.
1: Nope. It's the craving.
2: When you had nerds never left the dish, except when it was you, Jake.
1: The nerds might have been for me. What I'm finding is, though, I don't see it happening. Nobody will approach my desk while I'm at the desk.

0: Yeah.
1: No, when you're long gone, they're crowding around like,
2: Am I giving off a vibe of like unpleasantness? The candy dish is there for you to come visit and take some candy.
0: The candy dish has a lid on it, first of all. It's also quite close to you. Like, it's not like it's not like an open bowl out welcoming. It's kind of, you have to kind of creep in there. Like, even I feel bad in the morning, so I'm like, hey, I'm going to take some. That's why whenever I go to the bathroom in the mornings outside the studio, I come back with candy because you guys are in here.
1: I don't think it's that people don't want you to see them taking the candy. I don't think they want anybody to see them taking the candy. It's a thing.
3: An indulgence.
1: Yeah, it's like, because then it makes it even more exciting.
2: Oh, it's
1: like,
2: the thrill of the hunt.
1: Yeah, I'm going to have a little,
2: a little treat.
1: Milky Way. Or,
2: okay, right. All right. I've been thinking about setting up a cam because I just want to know, and then I want to go get in their face and be like,
1: game camera?
2: Hey, yeah, you can.
0: I mean, we can make our guesses on who we think in the office is taking candy out of the dish.
2: But I think it's everybody. Like, I'm refilling it every single day.
0: Are you? Yeah.
2: I don't know where it's happening. I don't know if it makes it more fun if I'm not there, if you feel like you're getting away with something.
0: It's just less, I don't want to say it's not awkward.
2: I'm not making it awkward.
0: No,
2: I'm enthusiastic. I want people to take the candy. I don't know. I don't know what's happening with the candy dish. I don't know what the politics are.
0: And are you happy to keep refilling it and buying bags of candy?
2: Yes, that's what it's for.
0: Well, what's next?

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3: Who knows I got a time, and there's a few in here now. Well, I learned my lesson too many times. Blows like you put me through.

most recent Morgan Wallen incident. Hey, it's Emily. So this involves arena security at one of his recent shows. The security guard was holding up a phone, and he came over and grabbed it and threw it across the arena. So apparently it was a fan's phone that the security guard was holding up, trying to get Morgan to grab it and take a picture. I don't know. But if you are working security at a Morgan Wallen show, like, keep the phone.

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Like human decency, and you're going, okay, yeah, I guess I'll date them. 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All right.

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Who are you taking with you to the happiest place on earth? Yes, I'm talking about Disneyland. Hey, it's Emily. Are you taking the fam? Is this a family trip? Or maybe it's like a besties, best friend getaway. You can bring whoever you want. You get four tickets. 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And that next one is coming up right after 11 o'clock on 98.7.

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If you've been feeling unsteady, disoriented, or like your surroundings are moving, you're not imagining it, and you're not alone. 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

You know what your kind of night should be? 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

you have a lot of options of what you could be doing on your Tuesday. 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

0: Taylor Swift dropped a brand new song, and this is what she had to say about the process behind it.
1: The song I Knew It, I Knew You came about because I was lucky enough to get to see a version of Toy Story 5, which I absolutely fell in love with the film and immediately really identified with the characters, namely Jessie. And I wanted to write a song from her perspective. The song came to me

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So I was inspired immediately by it, and I really hope you like it. It's called I Knew It, I Knew You.

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Wide open spaces. Hey, it's Emily. You know what else I love? Waking up laughing and smiling. It's the perfect way to start the day. And that's what's going to happen when you listen to the Morning Stampede right here on 98.7 The Bull, Monday through Friday, 6 a.m. to 10.

The rumors were true, and we guessed correctly. FGL getting back together. Florida, Georgia Line. Finally, right? Reunited at CMA Fest in Nashville over the weekend, and during their performance, they

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Molly, thanks so much for listening and hanging with me today. B-Dub up next for you. He has your next keyword to get to Disneyland coming up around 2 o'clock. Have an awesome rest of your Taco Tuesday, Tequila Tuesday, whatever kind of Tuesday you're having. Have a good one. I'll see you right back here tomorrow on 98.7.

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We'll get you qualified right now.

Ella Langley and Morgan Wallen with I Can't Love You Anymore. It's B-Dub on the Bull. Thanks for driving home with us this afternoon. We've got a great show. Of course, those Disney keywords every hour around 3 to 6 after. Let's put it there. I got your Big Four at 4 coming up. And Keith Urban on the show around 3:35 this afternoon. We're talking.

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You know you've had an impressive road trip when wildlife experts start throwing a party because of it. I don't know if you saw the story last week, but an endangered California condor flew into Oregon for the first time in 122 years. Yeah, 380 miles in 4 days before headed back home to Northern California. Meanwhile, some of us complain about driving 20 minutes to Costco. But condors expanding territory. It's 98.7 The Bull. Hey.

0: posted a video today of him working on some pick and roll execution, some timing with Donovan Klingon. I'm excited to see what those two do on the court next season. 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

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It's Beat Up. 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
3: So for the record, I called this back in 2021 when they went on hiatus, but I think we all knew the day was coming when Florida Georgia Line got back together officially. It was a matter of how long they could keep pretending they weren't going to. CMA Fest, as you know, last week, Tyler Hubbard, Brian Kelly made a surprise appearance, walked in singing Round Here. The crowd lost its mind. Tyler told everybody, it feels so good to be here with my brother, which is country music code for we've officially moved on from whatever awkward group text drama happened. Then he laid it out pretty simply. God is good. Life is short. And then the line everybody was waiting for, your boys, we back, baby. And nobody should be surprised here. Country music loves a comeback almost as much as it loves songs about trucks, breakups, and trucks after breakups. The real shock would have been if Florida Georgia Line stayed on hiatus forever. That's about as believable as me saying I'm only going into Costco for one thing. That's your breakdown.

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This is 98.7 The Bull on B-Dub. We've got Keith Urban, who's putting out a Yacht Rock album called Flow State on Friday. He's hanging in about 10 minutes right here on The Bull.

0: Morgan Wallen and I Got Better inside 2 hours commercial free on 98.7 The Bull. Speed up, Keith Urban on the show. Flow State is out on Friday. It feels more like a vibe than just a collection of songs. When did you realize, all right, I'm not just covering songs here for fun. I'm making a full-on yacht rock record.
1: Oh, a couple of months into it. I mean, I was the first most shocked person when I was making. I'm like, what are we doing? There was no preconceived strategy to make a yacht rock record. I bought a studio in Nashville. It took 9 months to get it up and running. By the time it was up and running and ready to record, I was literally going to hit the road on the High and Alive World Tour. I wanted to record something in there before I hit the road, you know? And so throwing a band together and just doing a couple of yacht rock songs to just blow off some steam was all that was going to be. I wasn't planning on releasing them. It was just a bit of fun in the studio, and it just kept growing and growing, and we kept playing more and more. And I went from thinking of like, maybe I'll put a song out as a stopgap thing just in between records while I'm on tour. And then it just became, maybe it's an EP. And we just kept recording. We kept adding to the songs because there was so many songs to pick from. And we realized, man, we may end up with a whole album at this rate. So nobody was more surprised than me that I ended up with a yacht rock record.
0: Sometimes the tune-up game turns into a full season.
1: Yeah. She

Madison Square Garden in New York for their wedding. That's what all the reports are saying, which leads me to believe that it's not going to be there. I mean, there's no way. With as secretive as Taylor Swift kept a simple song like I Knew It, I Knew You, that her wedding is already going to be leaked. There's no way. It's 98.7 The Bull.

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Jody Messina playing the Oregon State Fair Labor Day weekend. 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